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Free my soul. Free my soul. 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
0: 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You're the child running away to live by yourself. I should be telling you how to live.
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0: 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I never said songwriter in New York City. New York City. New York City. New York City. New York City. New York City. 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

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Yeah, you know what that is. We all have one inside. It's that thing that pushes you to do the impossible, the extreme, that thing that makes you wanna get your freak on. 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